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0: 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She says, when I listen to the music you hear on Life 97.3, I find hope in a hopeless world. When all the bad stuff is all around me, I find encouragement. It uplifts me. 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

0: 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It's that right song
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Oh, yep. It's the kind of thing that when you don't need it, you don't miss it. But when you need it, you need it. Life 97.3, what's that thing that you will never forget again to pack for a summer road trip? Lauren says Band-Aids. Oh, for sure. A whole first aid kit. Yeah.

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0: And if you've got a story, encourage someone in the Northland. Make them smile with it. You can text me in the studios at 888-720-9730. This one goes back about 8 years when this friend's son was in first or second grade. She says he came home from school one day, came over to the kitchen table, started eating his snack. He was telling me all about his day. And at one point he says, "Oh, there's a new boy in my class from Canada." And his mom said, "Oh, from Canada? That's super cool." And the boy said, "Yeah, but he must have a long bus ride."
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Hey, I'm Jill Tracy, and your verse of the day is actually two verses. Psalm 139, 9 and 10. Check this out. Suppose I were to rise with the sun in the east. Suppose I travel to the west where it sinks into the ocean. God, your hand would always be there to guide me. 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

Jean wanted to encourage you tonight on Life 97.3. She says, joy is not the absence of darkness. Joy is the confidence that the darkness will lift. Why are you

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0: Oh, you can hear him live this summer. That's Ben Fuller with Black Sheep on Life 97.3. He's going to be part of the two packed days of Christian music at the City on the Hill Music Fest, August 7th and 8th at Bayfront Festival Park. Also, Ann Wilson will be there, Ryan Stevenson, Cade Thompson, Kane, and more. 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I hope you can be part of this incredible weekend, August 7th and 8th.
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She got to celebrate her husband for Father's Day for the very first time yesterday. There's Emerson Day on Life 97.3. Yeah, Emerson and her husband Bryce, just a month ago, had their very first child, Waylon. And I'm sure yesterday was just a great celebration. I hope it was one for you too. And belated Happy Father's Day if you're a dad.

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2: 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You are taller than me and stronger. So sometimes I feel like if I'm about to fall over physically or emotionally, I love grabbing your hand and going, okay, he's got me. Like, it's just something very like emotionally stabilizing to me that I love having that. It's always available to me. If you're in the room with me, I can always kind of ask you, can I hold your hand?
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1: There's something about sunshine that lifts our mood, especially in the Northland. Longer days, brighter skies, a little more joy. But even in a season that looks happy on the outside, you might be carrying something heavy inside. God's word reminds us that the joy of the Lord is your strength. That's not a temporary feeling, but a steady source of strength that you can lean on no matter what's going on. So if you'd like to know more about a joy that lasts beyond the moment, just text the word NEW to 41224. 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
1: Cheer the 6 o'clock club here on Mornings with Jim and Jill.
0: Oh, yeah, Jill's gone today.

but she'll be back on Thursday. Just in time, by the way, for the next On the Road with Jill and Alan, which we're going to be in Superior on the parking lot outside of 2540 Coffee House, broadcasting the morning show live from 7 to 9. And if you've missed it, 6 o'clock club. When you come to On the Road, there's something special just for you, okay? Because as you know, if you're part of the 6 o'clock club, the only rule is we don't talk about it outside of the 6 o'clock club. So you have a code word. If you come up to Jill or I or any of the team, actually, that's hanging out that day and say the word garbanzo, then we actually have something special just for you that day. But you got to say garbanzo. And then we know that you're a part of the 6 o'clock club. So Jill's out for a couple of days, but she's back on Thursday just in time for the next On the Road, which, by the way, find out where else we're going to be this summer at life973.com.

0: It's mornings here on Life 97.3. I'm Alan. Jill is back on Thursday here in just a couple of days. And I would love to be able to take this moment to say to anyone who has sent a picture or a video of a bear that you've seen in the Northland, I just want to say thank you. Because I love it so much. If you don't know this about me, I do talk about it a lot. I'm obsessed with those critters. I love them so much. Like, I love black bears, and really all bears, so much. And I've realized, the more I talk about this, that most people do not feel as passionately about bears as I do. Which, when you're passionate about something, sometimes you almost get blinders on, right? And you can't imagine why other people don't see them as amazing as you do, but I understand. But with that in mind, I just have to say, for the videos, for the pictures you've sent, thank you. Like, I even have, I love this, our friend Melissa here at Life 97.3, Saturday nights, office administrator. She has friends of hers who I don't know personally, who specifically send her videos and pictures of bears that they're like, okay, show that to Alan. I was like, yes, thank you. Thank you. So I'm serious. So thank you for the bear videos, the bear pictures. If you've seen a bear, like I love all the bear updates. I can't get enough of it. And sadly, I haven't even seen one for myself yet this year.
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Today's verse of the day here on Life 97.3 is one of those verses that anytime I read it, it makes my head spin. Maybe you don't do this, but for me, I get to the end of this verse and I always have a, wait, what? It's Psalm 139 verses 11 through 12. So we'll break it down here. It says this: if I say, surely the darkness will hide me and the light become night around me, even the darkness will not be dark to you. The night will shine like the day, for darkness is as a light to you. And I don't know why. I think maybe it's just the ending phrase, darkness is as a light to you. The night will shine like the day. It always makes my head spin a little bit. But what this verse is getting at is that no one can hide from God. Whether there's things you're wanting to keep secret, hide away from him, or if you're facing like shadows of trouble, or you're going through a dark period, like God still sees you. God still cares for you. God is reaching out, loving you during those dark periods of time. And there's really such a comfort in that, especially during scary moments where you feel like you're walking in a dark valley with God. You have that light and that hope, no matter how difficult the valley is, with you during those times.

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It's Life 97.3. I'm Alan. Jill is back on Thursday. She's out for a couple of days here. But in case you missed it, did want to share just a couple of quick updates from Grandma's Marathon weekend. It was amazing. Some of the staff involved. Now, sadly, if you'd missed this update, Jill's been talking a lot about it. She injured her foot during training, so she sadly was not able to run Grandma's Marathon, but she was out cheering on Kelly from midday. So I'm sure Kelly's going to be talking more about that during her show today. Cause she did incredible. She just, I need to let her tell it, but she got like a 4 hour, 20 minute pace. It was incredible, which was a stretch goal for her. So cool. And then I ran the 5K with my son Sylvan, which I'll talk more about coming up. Let's just say his competitive side came out strong. And I was getting very tired by the end of it because he was running faster than we've ever ran before. Because he got so excited. Man, though, I know plenty of people in the Northland who, like, when Grandma's weekend comes, it's like, nope, I'm getting out of here, because it just gets crazy. It's like 50,000 people or more come to the Northland, especially Duluth, just for the Grandma's Marathon weekend. Oh, but I forget, this is just my second time getting to watch it, and I'm always so moved. Like, watching people give their all, watching people work and try so hard, and watching everyone root each other on. Like, it almost always brings me to tears. It's just such a beautiful thing to watch, especially watching our friend Kelly do so great. Was incredible.

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1: Let's see. They've shared about childhood dreams, Star Wars, being single, therapy, Lord of the Rings, family life, gardening, skateboarding, health journeys, Yoda impressions, bad days, good days, loving bears, baseball, tomatoes, the Bible, Mario Kart, and of course, how much they love Jesus and you.
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0: If everybody adopted a marathon mindset, I think the world might be a much better place.
1: 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I'm Alan. Jill's back on Thursday. But this past weekend, of course, Grandma's weekend. And I always forget how beautiful it is to watch a marathon. Last year was my first time ever watching it, and it nearly brought me to tears. This year, went on, was rooting Kelly from Middays, really good friend, and she did incredible. She ran the full, and it was amazing. So going on to cheer her on and just watching everyone just giving their all, watching the crowd cheering people on like crazy, watching all of these moments of runners encouraging each other when they are hitting a wall is just such a beautiful thing. Honestly, it feels kind of like a weekend of nothing but encouragement. And I'm always so blown away by that. Like, I've heard so many stories of people who said they would hit a wall around mile 17, mile 20, mile 23. And they said, thank you so much to this stranger who came up beside me and encouraged me the rest of the way. I don't think I would have finished if it wasn't for them. Like, I've been reading and hearing so many of those kinds of stories. And it's so beautiful. And I just think, I mean, oftentimes life is, it's a big marathon, right? There's moments where it feels easy and you're just cruising, right? And then there's times where you feel like you're not going to make it up Lemon Drop Hill. like you feel like you're just going to crash and burn. But then someone comes along beside you and says, you can do this. We're in this together. Okay, we got this. Man, that mindset is such a beautiful thing. And I know when I think about my own life and just wanting to encourage you as well as we encourage each other as we live this life in Jesus, I think I want to adopt just more of a marathon mindset.
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1: It's mornings here on Life 97.3. I'm Alan. Jill is back on Thursday and in for the most part, I think a beautiful day in the Northland today. Later this afternoon, then going further into the evening, there is an increased chance of rain. And then tomorrow really just looks like chance of showers, maybe some storms in the afternoon before clearing up again, going into Thursday and Friday. I'll admit today's one of those days. I have church softball league tonight. And so Tuesdays are always the, is it going to rain? And then looking at the forecast is like, maybe a little, but I think we're going to be okay.

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1: Man, when you have multiple children, getting to have just some one-on-one time with any of the kids always feels so special. It's Life 97.3. I'm Alan. Jill's back on Thursday. Like Father's Day night, I had a chance to go fishing with my six-year-old daughter, Samara. And we've never, just her and I, gone fishing before. And oh, it was the greatest. We didn't catch a thing. But Sunday night was so beautiful out. We had lots of snacks. We saw turtles. We had a great time. And the whole time, my six-year-old daughter, you know, holding her Paw Patrol fishing pole, is singing This Little Light of Mine. So I wish I should have got a recording of it, because I can't just, but she's sitting holding her fishing pole on a bucket and just, hide it under a bushel. No, I'm gonna let it shine. And then she sang that throughout the whole night. And it was just the greatest. It was the perfect way to end Father's Day.
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When Jill is gone, it's mornings with Jill and Alan here on Life 97.3. Jill's out until Thursday. Normally, for the most part, like I'm pretty sad about it. Except, one thing I do really enjoy is that she's not here to tell me I'm pronouncing things wrong. Which, if you've listened to the morning show for any amount of time, you'll know. Jill says I say things wrong, which maybe I do, maybe I don't. Depending on the word. Sometimes it's fact, sometimes it's a matter of opinion. But she calls me out on it a lot. In thinking about Grandma's weekend being this past weekend, which was so delightful. Like, if you missed it, Kelly from Middays ran the full... I know she's going to be talking about this on her show today. And it was... She did such a good job. Like, she absolutely nailed it. It was amazing. But I do appreciate with Jill not being here, I can talk about this and I can say, Grandma. To which Jill always goes, no, Alan, it's Grandma. No, Grandma. Grandma ends with, there's a W at the end of that. And I think that's acceptable because my grandparents are from the South, from Texas. And so my grandma was called Mama. And so with that in mind, there is a W even at the end of Grandma. And every time I try to talk about the marathon, Jill normally have like a look on her face, be like, oh, Al, you're going Ma again. I'm like, I can say Grandma. So that's honestly, that's like kind of, that's the main bonus when Jill's not around. It's like, ah. She's not going to correct me on things unless you call, which you could do. I know our friend Al's done that where he's like, hey, Alan, you're still saying things wrong.

Well, this Thursday, really hope you're able to make it, especially if you're in the Twin Ports. If you're in Superior, Jill and Alan on the road in Superior. Jill and I will be broadcasting the morning show live here on Life 97.3 from 7 to 9 a.m. right outside of 2540 Coffee House, which is right on Belknap in Superior. So hope you're able to make it, which, by the way, this location Thursday morning is the closest we'll be for one of these on the roads in the Twin Port. So it's this Thursday, 7 to 9 a.m., right outside of 2540 Coffee House in Superior. And if you're wondering where else we're going to be this summer, just visit our website at life973.com.

0: It's mornings here on Life 97.3. I'm Alan. Jill is back on Thursday. And just wanted to give you some updates from this past weekend, being the big grandma's weekend. My son and I, which we talked some about this, ended up running the 5K, which was last Friday, which for both of us was our first 5Ks. Like, I've never officially done like an official 5K race before. So it was my first time. It was my son's first time. He'd really wanted to do it. And we'd been training since April. Now, during our training, most of the time we were the kind of running together, or I was like leading the way. And we would always get slower the more we ran. That's what would happen every time. On race day, I was not leading the way. My 8-year-old son, it's so funny because neither myself or my wife are like this, but my son naturally has a strong competitive side. Like, he loves to compete. He is motivated by it. And so being in the midst of 3,000 people, he was so amped. He took off. Like, I kept having to tell him, it's like, whoa, pump the brakes, buddy. He was leading the entire time. And not only did we not slow down from mile to mile, we actively sped up because he was getting, like, he was so amped. It actually got to a point. And we ran the 5K with Kelly from Middays here on Life 97.3, who also did the full Grandma's Marathon and was amazing. It got to a point, I was exhausted because we were running this at a faster pace than we normally do. And I, thankfully, Kelly was running with us and she was able to keep up with my son because it got to a point where I was like, I can't. I can't, even telling him to slow down. Felt like it was taking too much effort. Oh, man. It was just the greatest, though. It was so much fun. And I fully expect to see my son running the marathon when he's older. Like, oh, like, I even walked by a couple of people who were wearing shirts that said Team Sylvan, and my son's name is Sylvan, 26.2. And I almost started to cry because I felt like it was like a little glimpse of the future. Be like, yep, I'm pretty sure there's going to, now they were clearly wearing the shirts for somebody else, but it made me think of my wife and I. Be like, yep, I think we'll be wearing Team Sylvan shirts, 10 years down the road, as my son probably will compete doing a full marathon.
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I speak with human eloquence and angelic ecstasy, but don't love, I'm nothing but the creaking of a rusty gate. If I speak God's word with power, revealing all of his mysteries and making everything as plain as day, and if I have faith to say to a mountain, jump, and it jumps, but I don't love, I'm nothing. If I give all I own to the poor, or even go to the stake to be burned as a martyr, but I don't love, I've gotten nowhere. So, no matter what I say, no matter what I believe, no matter what I do, I'm bankrupt without love.

Well, one of the highlights of the summer in the Northland is City on the Hill Music Fest, which is coming up August 7th and August 8th, a Friday and a Saturday. And this year, doing something really special for the first time. If you're a parent, your child has a chance to win the Junior MC contest. Well, they'll be front and center on the big stage announcing either Ryan Stevenson on Friday, August 7th, or Cade Thompson on Saturday, August 8th. One winner will be chosen for each day. And along with the MC opportunity, the winners will receive a family four-pack of tickets for the full two-day event, some Life 97.3 merch, and of course, an opportunity to meet the artists that they're announcing. 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

Okay, don't want to speak too soon, but as of right now, Thursday for the next Jill and Alan on the road should be a beautiful day. It's Life 97.3. I'm Alan. Jill is actually back on Thursday, just in time to be broadcasting live 7 to 9 a.m. In Superior, right outside of 2540 Coffee House. So find out more at life973.com. But if you're making plans to come that day, it should be, as of right now, a beautiful morning to be out hanging out with you and doing the morning show live. How are

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0: It's mornings here on Life 97.3. I'm Alan. Jill is back on Thursday here in just a couple of days. And I would love to be able to take this moment to say to anyone who has sent a picture or a video of a bear that you've seen in the Northland, I just want to say thank you. Because I love it so much. If you don't know this about me, I do talk about it a lot. I'm obsessed with those critters. I love them so much. Like, I love black bears, and really all bears, so much. And I've realized, the more I talk about this, that most people do not feel as passionately about bears as I do. Which, when you're passionate about something, sometimes you almost get blinders on, right? And you can't imagine why other people don't see them as amazing as you do, but I understand. But with that in mind, I just have to say, for the videos, for the pictures you've sent, thank you. Like, I even have, I love this, our friend Melissa here at Life 97.3, Saturday nights, office administrator. She has friends of hers who I don't know personally, who specifically send her videos and pictures of bears that they're like, okay, show that to Alan. I was like, yes, thank you. Thank you. So I'm serious. So thank you for the bear videos, the bear pictures. If you've seen a bear, like I love all the bear updates. I can't get enough of it. And sadly, haven't even seen one for myself yet this year.
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on my mind. Today's verse of the day here on Life 97.3 is one of those verses that anytime I read it, it makes my head spin. Maybe you don't do this, but for me, I get to the end of this verse and I always have a, wait, what? It's Psalm 139, verses 11 through 12. So we'll break it down here. It says this: if I say, surely the darkness will hide me and the light become night around me, even the darkness will not be dark to you. The night will shine like the day, for darkness is as a light to you. And I don't know why. I think maybe it's just the ending phrase, darkness is as a light to you. The night will shine like the day. It always makes my head spin a little bit. But what this verse is getting at is that no one can hide from God. Whether there's things you're wanting to keep secret, hide away from him, or if you're facing like shadows of trouble, or you're going through a dark period, like God still sees you. God still cares for you. God is reaching out, loving you during those dark periods of time. And there's really such a comfort in that, especially during scary moments where you feel like you're walking in a dark valley with God. You have that light and that hope, no matter how difficult the valley is, with you during those times.

It's Life 97.3. I'm Alan. Jill is back on Thursday. She's out for a couple of days here. But in case you missed it, did want to share just a couple of quick updates from Grandma's Marathon weekend. It was amazing. Some of the staff involved. Now, sadly, if you'd missed this update, Jill's been talking a lot about it. She injured her foot during training, so she sadly was not able to run Grandma's Marathon, but she was out cheering on Kelly from midday. So I'm sure Kelly's going to be talking more about that during her show today. Cause she did incredible. She just, I need to let her tell it, but she got like a 4 hour, 20 minute pace. It was incredible, which was a stretch goal for her. So cool. And then I ran the 5K with my son Sylvan, which I'll talk more about coming up. Let's just say his competitive side came out strong. And I was getting very tired by the end of it because he was running faster than we've ever ran before. Because he got so excited. Man, though, I just... I know plenty of people in the Northland who, like, when Grandma's weekend comes, it's like, nope, I'm getting out of here because it just gets crazy. It's like 50,000 people or more come to the Northland, especially Duluth, just for the Grandma's Marathon weekend. Oh, but I forget. This is just my second time getting to watch it, and I'm always so moved. Like, watching people give their all, watching people work and try so hard, and watching everyone root each other on. Like, it almost always brings me to tears. It's just such a beautiful thing to watch, especially watching our friend Kelly do so great. It was incredible.

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0: If everybody adopted a marathon mindset, I think the world might be a much better place. It's Life 97.3. I'm Alan. Jill's back on Thursday. But this past weekend, of course, Grandma's weekend. And I always forget how beautiful it is to watch a marathon. Last year was my first time ever watching it, and it nearly brought me to tears. This year, went on, was rooting Kelly from Middays, really good friend, and she did incredible. She ran the full, and it was amazing. So going on to cheer her on and just watching everyone just giving their all, watching the crowd cheering people on like crazy, watching all of these moments of runners encouraging each other when they are hitting a wall is just such a beautiful thing. Honestly, it feels kind of like a weekend of nothing but encouragement. And I'm always so blown away by that. Like, I've heard so many stories of people who said they would hit a wall around mile 17, mile 20, mile 23. And they said, thank you so much to this stranger who came up beside me and encouraged me the rest of the way. I don't think I would have finished if it wasn't for them. Like, I've been reading and hearing so many of those kinds of stories. And it's so beautiful. And I just think, I mean, oftentimes life is, it's a big marathon, right? There's moments where it feels easy and you're just cruising, right? And then there's times where you feel like you're not going to make it up Lemon Drop Hill. like you feel like you're just going to crash and burn. But then someone comes along beside you and says, you can do this. We're in this together. Okay, we got this. Man, that mindset is such a beautiful thing. And I know when I think about my own life and just wanting to encourage you as well as we encourage each other as we live this life in Jesus, I think I want to adopt just more of a marathon mindset.
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3: This is Pastor Mike from Good Hope Church, and we are proud sponsors of Life 97.3. I was reading in 1 Thessalonians, and I found a part of God's will for my life. In chapter 5, 16 through 18, it says, be joyful always, pray continually, give thanks in all circumstances, for this is God's will for you in Christ Jesus. I believe it must be possible to keep our joy, stay fervent in hopeful prayer, and be thankful. This season, I'm going to stay thankful whatever circumstances I find myself in.
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It's mornings here on Life 97.3. I'm Alan. Jill is back on Thursday and in for the most part, I think a beautiful day in the Northland today. Later this afternoon, then going further into the evening, there is an increased chance of rain. And then tomorrow really just looks like chance of showers, maybe some storms in the afternoon before clearing up again, going into Thursday and Friday. I'll admit today's one of those days. I have church softball league tonight. And so Tuesdays are always the, is it going to rain? And then looking at the forecast is like, maybe a little, but I think we're going to be okay.

0: Man, when you have multiple children, getting to have just some one-on-one time with any of the kids always feels so special. It's Life 97.3. I'm Alan. Jill's back on Thursday. Like Father's Day night, I had a chance to go fishing with my six-year-old daughter, Samara. And we've never, just her and I, gone fishing before. And oh, it was the greatest. We didn't catch a thing. But Sunday night was so beautiful out. We had lots of snacks. We saw turtles. We had a great time. And the whole time, my six-year-old daughter, you know, holding her Paw Patrol fishing pole, is singing This Little Light of Mine. So I wish I should have got a recording of it, because I can't just, but she's sitting holding her fishing pole on a bucket and just, hide it under a bushel. No, I'm gonna let it shine. And then she sang that throughout the whole night. And it was just the greatest. It was the perfect way to end Father's Day.
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Jill's out until Thursday. Normally, for the most part, like I'm pretty sad about it. Except, one thing I do really enjoy is that she's not here to tell me I'm pronouncing things wrong. Which, if you've listened to the morning show for any amount of time, you'll know. Jill says I say things wrong, which maybe I do, maybe I don't. Depending on the word. Sometimes it's fact, sometimes it's a matter of opinion. But she calls me out on it a lot. And in thinking about Grandma's weekend being this past weekend, which was so delightful. Like, if you missed it, Kelly from Middays ran the full... I know she's going to be talking about this on her show today. And it was... She did such a good job. Like, she absolutely nailed it. It was amazing. But I do appreciate, with Jill not being here, I can talk about this and I can say

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2: 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It's like, she's not going to correct me on things. Unless you call, which you could do. I know our friend Al's done that, where he's like, hey, Alan, you're still saying things wrong, buddy.

0: It's mornings here on Life 97.3. I'm Alan. Jill is back on Thursday. And just wanted to give you some updates from this past weekend, being the big grandma's weekend. My son and I, which we talked some about this, ended up running the 5K, which was last Friday, which for both of us was our first 5Ks. Like, I've never officially done like an official 5K race before. So it was my first time. It was my son's first time. He'd really wanted to do it. And we'd been training since April. Now, during our training, most of the time we were the kind of running together, or I was like leading the way. And we would always get slower the more we ran. And that's what would happen every time. On race day, I was not leading the way. My 8-year-old son, it's so funny because neither myself or my wife are like this, but my son naturally has a strong competitive side. Like, he loves to compete. He is motivated by it. And so being in the midst of 3,000 people, he was so amped. He took off. Like, I kept having to tell him, it's like, whoa, pump the brakes, buddy. He was leading the entire time. And not only did we not slow down from mile to mile, we actively sped up because he was getting, like, he was so amped. It actually got to a point. And we ran the 5K with Kelly from Middays here on Life 97.3, who also did the full Grandma's Marathon and was amazing. It got to a point, I was exhausted because we were running this at a faster pace than we normally do. And I, thankfully, Kelly was running with us and she was able to keep up with my son because it got to a point where I was like, I can't. I can't, even telling him to slow down. Felt like it was taking too much effort. Oh, man. It was just the greatest. So it was so much fun. And I fully expect to see my son running the marathon when he's older. Like, oh, like, I even walked by a couple of people who were wearing shirts that said Team Sylvan, and my son's name is Sylvan, 26.2. And I almost started to cry because I felt like it was like a little glimpse of the future. Be like, yep, I'm pretty sure there's going to, now they were clearly wearing the shirts for somebody else, but it made me think of my wife and I. Be like, yep, I think we'll be wearing Team Sylvan shirts, 10 years down the road, as my son probably will compete doing a full marathon.
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And this year, doing something really special for the first time. If you're a parent, your child has a chance to win the Junior MC Contest. 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And along with the MC opportunity, the winners will receive a family four-pack of tickets for the full two-day event, some Life 97.3 merch, and of course an opportunity to meet the artist that they're announcing. 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

0: is to be honest.
1: Life 97.3, good morning. I'm Kelly. Hey, as you go about your day today, I want you to remember something. You're going to face things that will challenge you, that will stretch you. And with God, you are capable of

0: Well, good morning. Happy Tuesday to you. I'm Kelly. It's Life 97.3. Yes, I did it. I survived. I fear that maybe there were some people that were worried about me yesterday because, well, I ran Grandma's Full Marathon on Saturday. And I had planned to be here yesterday. I promise I did. But I actually felt a little bit ill, and so I needed a little extra day before coming back. But I want to report, I'm happy to report that the race went so, so well. It was so hard. I learned a lot of lessons. I felt more challenge in my life than I ever have before. And I learned some really unexpected things along the way too. So I'm excited to share some of those with you. But in the meantime, I just want to encourage you that sometimes when it comes to discovering joy in your life, I think there are moments where it feels like, yes, you have to be grasping at everything just to try to find that joy. But I think other times it already exists and it's just waiting for you to fall back into it again. So whatever that looks like for you today, I hope and I pray that you believe that joy is still there for you.
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That was Ben Fuller on Life 97.3. 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

0: when things get really, really hard, and they will, what do you do? I'm Kelly. It's Life 97.3. This is something I was reflecting on a bit this weekend as I was running Grandma's full marathon. You see, I had throughout the entire race, I had these little voice memos that would read out every single mile. I had sent a link to people that I love, and every single mile, I didn't know what was coming, who was coming, what they would say, but I would get to hear their voice and their encouragement. And early on in the race, one of my nephews, who's 8 years old, he comes on and he's like, Kelly, Auntie Kelly, when you get to a point in the race when it's really hard, and it's going to be really hard, you have to remember that God is with you. And when it's really hard, just like ask him some questions and just like talk to him. And I know that might sound kind of small, but it stuck with me. And because, well, it did get hard. And so when it got really hard, I would just be like, all right, well, Amador told me to ask some questions. So God, I'm going to ask you some questions. And it became this really cool moment between me and God. And it's something that honestly, I think could just happen in our lives in general, because we all know like life does get hard, right? Like your life is going to get hard if it hasn't already. And that's a great time to ask God some questions. Just be honest with him. He wants your heart in all things.
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Hey, I'm Kelly. It's Life 97.3. I know, like me, you probably want to have everything figured out right now, right? But friend, would you give yourself the freedom to let go today and embrace the moment? It won't be here forever, and it matters too.

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0: If there was any thought that went through my head multiple times this weekend, it was this. People are amazing. Hey, I'm Kelly. It's Life 97.3. There's a lot of reasons why I love Grandma's Marathon Weekend. But one of my favorites is finding out why people are running. You see, as I was making my way up to Two Harbors on the shuttle bus on Saturday, I met the woman next to me, who was probably in her, I would say, like late 50s, early 60s. And she was just glowing, just beaming with excitement for this race. You see, she had actually been a runner since she was in high school. And her dream for decades was to run Grandma's Full Marathon. And she actually had come up all the way from Arkansas just to do it this one weekend. Now that in and of itself is amazing. Like if you have a dream, you should follow it. But then she proceeded to tell me that she had signed up in 2020. And of course, 2020 did not happen. That race did not happen. So she was so, so bummed. But then she finds out this last year that she actually has to get a knee replacement. And her doctor said, once you have that new knee, you are not going to be able to do marathons again. And so she said, this is my shot. I have to do this. And so it was so sweet to hear her talk about how excited she was to finally fulfill a dream that she had had for so long. I think people's stories, like once you find out a little bit about them, it's just so inspiring. And it encouraged me to even just think about those dreams that I still have that I want to pursue and I want to make sure happen. Keep your dreams alive, my friend.
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2: 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Maybe you're hoping for growth in your own life, too. The Bible says, he who began a good work in you will carry it on to completion. God hasn't forgotten about you. He's still working, still growing something good in your life, even if it's taking longer than you expected. So if you'd like to know more about the purpose that God has for your life, you can text the word NEW to 41224.

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That was Mercy Me on Life 97.3. I'm Kelly. This next one is a summer throwback from Michael W. Smith, who's like OG Christian radio. Now, this one is all the way back from 2001. And it's honestly one of those songs that when I hear it, not just because of the nostalgia, but because of what it's saying, it just feels like a warm hug. Here's Draw Me Close.

0: We can go further when we go together. Hey, I'm Kelly. It's Life 97.3. One of the most unexpected gifts of Grandma's marathon had actually way less to do with the finish line and more about the track to get there. You see, when we started, I actually started the race with two of my friends, and we all agreed, okay, like, we're starting together. It'd be great to finish together, but if we don't, that's okay. We'll see each other later at the end. But one of my friends, he and I ended up breaking off together, and he actually ended up being a few paces ahead of me almost the entire race. And one of my favorite parts of the whole thing was actually getting to see how there were these different moments where you get this like runner's high, and my friend would just kind of jump into that encouragement. And he would just kind of shout out different things to the people around him and give encouragement to not just the runners, but even the spectators, thanking them. And it was something that actually I found myself smiling a lot about, and just finding that own little bit of encouragement myself to keep going. And then we get to mile 25, and he actually ended up finally getting to the point where he was slowing down a little bit. And then I was kind of speeding up. So he and I switched roles a little bit. And it was really cool to actually have the opportunity to finish together. You see, we spent all this time kind of taking turns being the strong one throughout the race. And then when those roles switched, it reminded me that life really works a lot like that, doesn't it? You know, you don't have to be the strong one all the time. Sometimes your job is to receive encouragement, while other times it's to give it. Both matter.
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Maybe faith looks a lot more like honesty than understanding. I'm Kelly. It's Life 97.3. You know, some prayers in your life aren't going to unfold the way that you imagine they would. But maybe that's what surrender is. It's not understanding the story, but trusting the author.

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0: Sometimes the expectation misses, and yet the moment still delivers. Hey, I'm Kelly. It's Life 97.3. So I've been sharing here a little bit about my grandma's marathon journey. And if you have been listening, you might have known that Jill from our morning show was supposed to run the marathon with me this weekend. She was my training partner. And about a month ago, she actually ended up with an injury. So that then commenced the journey towards the finish line that didn't go exactly like we hoped it would. And to be honest, that trend kind of continued up until the very moment before we were about to take off. You see, I am the kind of person where, you know, this might not surprise you, music is very important to me. And I had specially curated music that I could play during the race that would keep me going on those really tough miles. But right before we started, my headphones would not connect to my watch. And I was kind of having a little bit of a panic. It was literally seconds before I was about to take off and I could not figure it out. And so I just was like, you know what? Nothing else has gone like I thought it would. So maybe I'll just kind of give into this too. And while I missed my music a little bit, it honestly ended up being this really beautiful journey. Because while I wasn't listening to my music that I had chosen, I did get to hear things I otherwise maybe wouldn't have, like the pounding of thousands of pairs of shoes on the pavement, or all the cheers from the people around me as the spectators, but also the runners that were encouraging each other. And honestly, even the like heavy breathing of people just like as a reminder that we're alive. It was this really beautiful thing that I did not expect. And so, you know, I don't know, I'm just reminded that sometimes things don't go the way that you expect, and those expectations, they might feel like a miss, but the moment still delivers anyway. We just have to be paying attention.
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It's a beautiful thing to not know, but to trust that God does. I'm Kelly. 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Friend, what feels completely unmanageable in your hands is already perfectly ordered in His.

0: Well, I hope that we get to see you this Thursday when Mornings with Jill and Allen hits the road once more. I'm Kelly. It's Life 97.3. We are just 2 days away from the second stop of the summer with Mornings with Jill and Allen on the road. This time, they're actually not going too far. They're going to pop on over to the sidewalk outside of 2540 Coffee House in Superior. So you can check that out. They're going to be broadcasting live from 7 to 9 a.m. We'll have some free swag time with you. Now, this is our one Twin Port stop this summer. So if you're planning on coming, make sure that you make this one a priority. Again, that's this Thursday, 7 to 9 a.m. on the sidewalk outside of 2540 Coffee House in Superior. You can find all the On the Road with Jill and Allen locations at our website, life973.com. 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
3: 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It's always available to me. If you're in the room with me, I can always kind of ask you, can I hold your hand?
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0: That was Andrew Rip on Life 97.3. 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

What a classic. That was a summer throwback song from Sonic Flood, I Could Sing of Your Love Forever, on Life 97.3. I'm Kelly. You know, anytime that you are wondering to yourself, who am I supposed to love today? I like this quote from Bob Goff. It says, every time I wonder who I should love and for how long I should love them, God continues to whisper to me, everybody, always.

0: sometimes the things that you're looking for, you're going to end up giving away first. I'm Kelly. It's Life 97.3. I've been sharing a little bit about my grandma's marathon journey from Saturday. And one thing I had happen that was so special was I actually had voice memos that people had recorded for me that would read every mile. And when I got to that mile, I didn't know who it was going to be, what they were going to say. And it was a really, really special thing to look forward to. But I got to mile 20, about 23. And honestly, this was the moment where I thought, like, there's no chance I'm going to be able to finish this thing. This is so hard. And actually, for the first time in the entire race, I started walking. And as I was walking, I felt all of my emotion come up and I just started sobbing. And if you have never tried this before, it's really hard to cry and run at the same time. And the next thing I knew, I had my friend's voice in my ears. And he starts talking about how, Kelly, you know, I don't know where you're at in the race right now, emotionally, physically, but I do know that you're probably feeling a lot of things. And in this moment, I want you to take a second to just look around. Take it all in, the beauty around you, the beauty of Duluth, the beauty of the people. And then I want you to consider some of the people around you that might need your joy. And he said, you know, I think that sometimes before we receive joy ourselves, we actually end up giving it away first. And that leads to the joy that we're actually looking for.
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2: 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You're seen, you're known, and deeply valued by God. You're not overlooked. If you'd like to know more about a God who is always with you, you can text the word new right now to 41224. 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

Direction matters more than speed. I'm Kelly, it's Life 97.3. 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Keep going.

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1: While you're waiting for God to show up, he might already be showing off. Hey, I'm Kelly. It's Life 97.3. I recently went for a little bit of a stroll by Lake Superior. It's one of my favorite things to do, especially in the summer. And it has this way of unwinding me in a way that I really, really need most often. And so when I was doing this the other day, I kind of was just taking my time, walking around. And it's often a time, too, that I spend maybe just talking to God about what's on my heart. And I was asking him some questions. I was getting some things off my chest, some things that truthfully I don't quite understand about what he's doing right now. And as I was walking, I started looking around. And I'm not kidding you, it seemed like everywhere I turned, I would see a heart-shaped rock. Now, this is especially special to me because my grandpa, who recently passed away, he was the one who collected heart rocks and then showed me how to look for heart rocks. And now, with him being gone, I feel like sometimes I'm seeing them all of the time. I think it's true in life that you know, God, we're waiting for him to answer questions we have. Maybe we're praying for something and have been for a long time. And it doesn't mean that if he hasn't answered those things yet in the way that you hope, that he's not already showing up in different ways and showing off the kind of care and love that he has for you. So today, while maybe you are waiting for him to show up for certain things in your life, don't miss the ways that he's already showing off his love for you.
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0: Amen.
1: Oh, this is such a fun opportunity for the kids. I'm Nikki. It's Life 97.3. Okay, I just want you to picture it. You're at City on the Hill Music Fest, and you are about to see your child. Maybe it's your child. Maybe it's your grandchild. Maybe it's just a kid that you just love and are so proud of. And they are about to get up on the stage, the big stage there at City on the Hill, about to introduce an artist. Yeah, it could happen, because here at Life 97.3, we have the Junior MC Contest going on right now. And here's the deal. So there's going to be two winners. So one will win the opportunity to introduce Ryan Stevenson on Friday, August 7th, or Cade Thompson on Saturday, August 8th. So each winner will actually be given a family four-pack of tickets for the full two-day event, some Life 97.3 merch, and an opportunity to meet the artist that they are introducing. So this is so fun, right? So you can find out more about the Junior MC Contest at life973.com.
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0: Man, I've been pretty stressed out this week. I'm Nikki. It's Life 97.3. And, you know, I just want to say thank you. Like, I am so thankful that we can do real life together. You know, like, we don't have to pretend that everything is always amazing, right? We get to pray together. We get to encourage each other. We get to remind each other of, like, God's promises and that we will have some hard seasons or stressful weeks or days, and yet they end, right? Because God is good and he never leaves our side, and he does have good things ahead, and he'll help you persevere. And so I know that I was kind of feeling that way today, and I just wanted to let you know, if you are feeling that too, those promises, that hope, that encouragement, it's for you too. But hey, I'm so glad that we get to do this life together.
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I'm Nikki. 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

0: I was at the Minnesota Monsters game last night, and it's so fun to just meet you. I'm Nikki. It's Life 97.3. And it's so cool because in those, like when we're out in the community and you come up to us and you say hello and share, your stories are shared, you know, just it's so awesome to see how God is moving through this ministry in your life. You know, the encouragement that you receive, the light that it brings to your life. And then we also hear these incredibly deep, hard, good stories. You know, the ones that are like God bringing you from the depths and he's meeting you song after song. And it's so cool to be a part of this. And I want to say thank you to you, because every time that we're out and we hear these stories, I'm just reminded of how special it is that we get to do what we do. You know, you are part of making this ministry happen. Those stories happen. God moving in people's lives, including your own. Because Life 97.3 is listener supported. Yeah, it's true. Like, when friends like you and I give financially, that's truly the only reason why it exists. Without you, it can't. And so thank you for being a part of what God is doing here in the Northland and really beyond. We're coming up on a really important deadline, actually, about 1 week from today. It's the end of our financial year. So this is one where we push through, we power through, and hope that we can make, you know, reach the budget and start strong in the next fiscal year. So if you have perhaps maybe, I don't know, made a pledge this year, now would be a great time to fulfill that. 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

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Well, this song, I hope, is just this bold anthem, a reminder that God is big. And those battles that you're facing, they've got nothing on him. It's Josiah Queen, Demons on Life 97.3. Oh.

0: Are there things you like that other people think you're crazy for? I'm Nikki. It's Life 97.3. So I had to go to the dentist yesterday. And weirdly enough, I love going to the dentist. Yeah, I love getting my teeth cleaned. I just think it's almost like a form of self-care for me. You know, I just love clean teeth. And whenever I tell somebody that I love going to the dentist, like truly do, I always get a weird look. And I mean, I can't be alone. I can't be alone in liking going to the dentist, but it sure feels like it. So I'm wondering with you too, are there things that you love or you really like that you get maybe weird looks when you say it? You should text me. 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

0: 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I'm Nikki. Boy, life just has this way of like pulling our thoughts this way, that way, all over the place, doesn't it? I mean, it's pretty chaotic sometimes. At least it is in my brain. But we worry about what might happen tomorrow, or we replay mistakes from yesterday, get overwhelmed, you know, by everything that's just in front of us. Before long, our thoughts really can be all-consuming. But Paul reminds us in Colossians 3 to set our minds above. And this doesn't mean like ignoring our real struggles, but it just means to focus on God's truth more than our fears. You know, and I think it's not even just our fears. It's just the chaos of all the things. Like, you might be super productive, but it's go, go, go, go, go. And then you're missing the things that God has for you. When we remember who God is and what he's promised us, like our perspective starts to change. So, you know, the situations that we're in might not be different, but when we're looking to him instead of our circumstances, boy, things do change in the best ways. Your perspective shifts, right? You see things that maybe you would have missed. The joy, the blessing, the encouragement, the guidance. So today, maybe just pay attention to where your thoughts are lingering. Are they drawing you closer to Jesus, or are they pulling you deeper into worry or chaos? And then you can just ask God to help you fix your eyes on him and trust, you know what? He's already holding it all together for you.
1: 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I used to think that I didn't belong, I didn't fit in church, and I didn't understand Christian culture. Then I read 1 Corinthians 12. It says, "The body is a unit, though it is made up of many parts, and though all its parts are many, they form one body. So it is with Christ." And it says, "Now you are the body of Christ, and each one of you is a part of it." I had to believe that I belonged, and now I know I do.
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I'm Nikki. It's Life 97.3. Well, maybe get out that calendar right now because Zach Williams, this guy, is coming in October. 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

0: Oh, just a couple days. 2 days to be exact. And Superior, we're coming for you. Nikki, it's Life 97.3. Yeah, okay, so the next morning show on the road with Jill and Alan is coming to Superior Thursday morning. They're going to be, we are going to be, I'll be there too, on the sidewalk kind of near 2540 Coffee House on Belknap there in Superior. Now, this is so much fun. I don't know if you've ever seen Jill and Alan broadcast live, but it is a blast. Like, you just never know what is going to happen when they go live. And so I hope that you can make it out. We'll have some fun stuff there as well. And I'd love to see you, by the way. So that's coming up on Thursday morning from 7 to 9 a.m. We'll be in Superior. But you can find out more about that stop and the others coming up. Life973.com.
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0: Did you know Life 97.3 has been funded by listeners like you for more than 40 years? 40! That's truly incredible. I'm station manager Nikki Corbin, and we love getting to serve this community every single day. The end of June marks the end of the financial year for your Life 97.3, which means this is the perfect time to fulfill a pledge if you've been meaning to. 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

0: Sometimes we feel like we just need to give up, but what we need to do is surrender it to God. He's there. It's Life 97.3.
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0: It's really funny to me sometimes how kids these days don't have some of the stresses we had. I'm Nikki, it's Life 97.3. And I say we only if you're, you know, as old as I am, which feels older and older these days. Do you remember? I hope you do, because that means we're the same. Do you remember when we had to pick our haircuts from a book? You know, it was like, if you didn't know, okay, I know we had magazines, you could probably do that, but at my house, we never really had magazines. So you go to the haircut place, and they had all these books of these models, you know, that were modeling different hairstyles. And it's like you had to feverishly look through these books and find the one that you were hoping for before they called your name. And I was trying to explain that to my youngest daughter today, and she just was like, I don't know. She was basically looking at me like it was probably my time to be in a coffin. It's just like, I don't even know what you're talking about. That sounds absurd. That doesn't make any sense. You're crazy. Are you from the dark ages? But it's true, right? We had that. We had that stress of figuring out what kind of haircut were we even going to have. And you remember they were like crazy eyes and crazy like patterns on the things. Anyway, I'm getting away from it, but it was funny.
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Life 97.3. I'm Jill Tracy. It's Tuesday, Good News Day. 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And good news for you. Right now, it's the new song from Jeremy Cam.

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0: 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Text me at 888-720-9730. This one is from Rosie. Rosie says when her son Jeremiah was 3.5, he had the cutest, funniest way of looking at the world. And one early morning, he was out with his dad in the fields. It was early summer, probably right around this time of year. And as they were driving, Jeremiah kept hearing this distinct sound, thwap, thwap, thwap. And he realized it was the corn leaves hitting the tires. And as he watched, he said to his dad excitedly, "Hey, Dad, the corn is giving the tractor high fives."
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0: Life 97.3 invites you to see that guy, Zach Williams. That was Wait For Me, his new one. He's coming to the Deck in Duluth. 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And it's not just Zach. 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